0: Showers and thunderstorms will move in well after midnight tonight. We'll be clear until then with lows in the upper 50s. Expect showers and storms throughout the day on Saturday with highs in the low 80s. Those showers and storms will continue Saturday night with lows in the upper 50s. Mid 80s on Sunday with partly sunny skies. Mostly clear Sunday night with lows in the mid 60s. Showers and storms return on Monday with highs in the mid 80s. We'll be right around 80 on Tuesday with showers and storms continuing. That's your Region 4.
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life nowhere.

0: Sunday looks dry, but several chances of showers and storms are in the forecast. Tonight, mostly clear. Showers and storms move in well after midnight. Lows will be in the upper 50s. Showers and storms throughout the day on Saturday with highs in the low 80s. Rain chances continue Saturday night with lows in the upper 50s. Sunday, dry, partly sunny, highs in the mid 80s. Mostly clear Sunday night with lows in the mid 60s. Then the rain and storms move back in on Monday with highs in the mid 80s. We'll be right around 80 on Tuesday with showers and storms continuing. That's your region forecast.
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1: President Trump's summit with Chinese President Xi Jinping in Beijing is in the books as he heads back to Washington. The trip emphasized stronger ties between the two countries, but critics say not too many details. President Trump's being questioned about Iran's ability to stymie peace efforts even after hundreds of U.S. airstrikes. He was asked by Fox News' Brett Baer if he underestimated the pain tolerance of Iran.
2: I didn't underestimate anything.
1: Trump says we've only been fighting Iran for 2 months, arguing that's a much shorter time period than other wars. An Iraqi man is being charged in connection with more than a dozen reported terrorist attacks in Europe and Canada against U.S. and Israeli interests. According to a federal criminal complaint, Mohammed Dawood al-Sadi is accused of carrying out 20 attacks in retaliation for the war in Iran and to halt the conflict. I'm Jim Rubin.

0: Mostly clear overnight tonight. Showers and thunderstorms may move in after 4 a.m. Lows will be in the upper 50s. Low 80s tomorrow with showers and thunderstorms likely. Those will continue into Saturday night. Lows Saturday night will be in the upper 50s. Sunday, partly sunny with highs in the mid 80s. Mostly clear Sunday night with lows in the mid 60s. Monday, mostly sunny with a chance of showers and thunderstorms. Highs will be in the mid 80s. Showers and storms continue on Tuesday with highs right around 80. That's your region forecast.
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0: temperatures will fall into the upper 50s tonight under mostly clear skies. Showers and storms will move in early tomorrow morning. Highs on Saturday will be in the low 80s. Showers and storms continue Saturday night with lows in the upper 50s. We dry out for Sunday, partly sunny skies with highs in the mid 80s. Mid 80s again on Monday with showers and storms likely. Those showers and storms continue on Tuesday with highs right around 80 degrees. That's your region forecast.
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keep on pushing, babe, like I've never known before. 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Want a superstitious woman.

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1: President Trump's summit with Chinese President Xi Jinping in Beijing is in the books, and he is back in Washington, D.C., the trip emphasizing stronger ties between the two countries. But critics say not many details are coming out on major issues facing the two superpowers. The Supreme Court's refusing the Virginia Democrats' efforts to revive a congressional map that was expected to net the party more seats in the House of Representatives. The map was approved by Virginia voters earlier this year, but the state Supreme Court later struck it down on technical grounds. The U.S. Supreme Court upheld that decision. Efforts to end the U.S.-Iran war have taken another step backwards. President Trump says the first sentence of Iran's latest peace proposal is unacceptable and says he didn't even read the rest of it. President Trump says Iran has reversed course on scaling back its nuclear program. He had previously said the ceasefire between the U.S. and Iran is on life support. I'm Jim Rubin.
2: Showers and thunderstorms will move in well after midnight tonight. We'll be clear until then with lows in the upper 50s. Expect showers and storms throughout the day on Saturday with highs in the low 80s. Those showers and storms will continue Saturday night with lows in the upper 50s. Mid 80s on Sunday with partly sunny skies, mostly clear Sunday night with lows in the mid 60s. Showers and storms return on Monday with highs in the mid 80s. We'll be right around 80 on Tuesday with showers and storms continuing. That's your region forecast.
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Sunday looks dry, but several chances of showers and storms are in the forecast. Tonight, mostly clear. Showers and storms move in well after midnight. Lows will be in the upper 50s. Showers and storms throughout the day on Saturday with highs in the low 80s. Rain chances continue Saturday night with lows in the upper 50s. Sunday, dry, partly sunny, highs in the mid 80s. Mostly clear Sunday night with lows in the mid 60s. Then the rain and storms move back in on Monday with highs in the mid 80s. We'll be right around 80 on Tuesday with showers and storms continuing.

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1: President Trump is back home in Washington, D.C. after a high-stakes summit with Chinese President Xi Jinping in Beijing. NBC's Garrett Hake reports Iran was a big topic of discussion.
2: The president underlining what he said was Xi's commitment not to sell arms to Iran.
1: Trump says Xi wants the Strait of Hormuz open as soon as possible, just like he does. The first sentence of Iran's latest peace proposal is being called unacceptable by President Trump. He says Iran has reversed course on scaling back its nuclear program. The president saying the initial sentence was problematic because Iran had previously agreed to halt all nuclear activities. Severe weather threatening millions of people from Wisconsin to Texas. 7 million people within a 1,200-mile corridor are under the risk of seeing large hail. Supercell thunderstorms also expected to develop. Severe weather expected to last through the weekend and into the early part of next year.
3: Mostly clear overnight tonight. Showers and thunderstorms may move in after 4 a.m. Lows will be in the upper 50s. Low 80s tomorrow with showers and thunderstorms likely. Those will continue into Saturday night. Lows Saturday night will be in the upper 50s. Sunday, partly sunny with highs in the mid 80s. Mostly clear Sunday night with lows in the mid 60s. Monday, mostly sunny with a chance of showers and thunderstorms. Highs will be in the mid 80s. Showers and storms continue on Tuesday with highs right around 80. That's your region forecast.
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0: temperatures will fall into the upper 50s tonight under mostly clear skies. Showers and storms will move in early tomorrow morning. Highs on Saturday will be in the low 80s. Showers and storms continue Saturday night with lows in the upper 50s. We dry out for Sunday, partly sunny skies with highs in the mid 80s. Mid 80s again on Monday with showers and storms likely. Those showers and storms continue on Tuesday with highs right around 80 degrees. That's your region forecast.
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1: President Trump is back at the White House after his summit with Chinese President Xi Jinping in Beijing. NBC's Nick Harper reports Trump's giving the trip a thumbs up.
2: He said it had been an incredible visit with fantastic trade deals.
1: Critics, however, raising concerns that while the trip emphasized stronger ties between the two countries, there are a few details coming out on major issues facing the two countries. Harvey Weinstein's third sex crimes case ending in another mistrial, a jury in New York City telling the judge it was deadlocked and the judge ended deliberations. The jury was weighing evidence around the third-degree rape charge for 2 days, a year after the last case involving aspiring actress Jessica Mann also resulted in a mistrial. Efforts to end the U.S.-Iran war have taken another step backwards. President Trump saying the first sentence of Iran's latest peace proposal unacceptable and indicates he didn't read the rest. He said Iran has reversed course on scaling back its nuclear program. I'm Jim Root.
3: Showers and thunderstorms will move in well after midnight tonight. We'll be clear until then with lows in the upper 50s. Expect showers and storms throughout the day on Saturday with highs in the low 80s. Those showers and storms will continue Saturday night with lows in the upper 50s. Mid 80s on Sunday with partly sunny skies, mostly clear Sunday night with lows in the mid 60s. Showers and storms return on Monday with highs in the mid 80s. We'll be right around 80 on Tuesday with showers and storms continuing. That's your region forecast.
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0: Sunday looks dry, but several chances of showers and storms are in the forecast. Tonight, mostly clear. Showers and storms move in well after midnight. Lows will be in the upper 50s. Showers and storms throughout the day on Saturday with highs in the low 80s. Rain chances continue Saturday night with lows in the upper 50s. Sunday, dry, partly sunny, highs in the mid 80s. Mostly clear Sunday night with lows in the mid 60s. Then the rain and storms move back in on Monday with highs in the mid 80s. We'll be right around 80 on Tuesday with showers and storms continuing. That's your region forecast.
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1: President Trump's back in Washington after a high-stakes summit with Chinese President Xi Jinping, telling reporters tonight the trip was a tremendous success, saying great deals were made. Critics are saying there's not enough details. Trump says the American people will be hearing about them. President Trump's being questioned about Iran's ability to stymie peace efforts even after hundreds of U.S. airstrikes. He was asked by Fox News' Bret Baier if he underestimated the pain tolerance of Iran.
2: I didn't underestimate anything.
1: Trump says we've only been fighting Iran for 2 months, arguing that's a much shorter time period than other wars. An Iraqi man is being charged in connection with more than a dozen reported terrorist attacks in Europe and Canada against U.S. and Israeli interests. According to a federal criminal complaint, Mohammed Dawood al-Sadi is accused of carrying out 20 attacks in retaliation for the war in Iran and to halt the conflict. I'm Jim Rubin.
3: Looks like we're in store for some rain. We have a chance of showers for the rest of your overnight, low of 57. Later on today, showers and thunderstorms likely, clearing up a little bit later in the afternoon with a high near 80. By Saturday night, chance for showers and thunderstorms, a low of 57.

0: 59. Sunday, mostly sunny and a high of 84. And Monday, chance of showers coming back. Real warm.
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1: President Trump's back in Washington after a high-stakes summit with Chinese President Xi Jinping, telling reporters tonight the trip was a tremendous success, saying great deals were made. Critics are saying there's not enough details. Trump says the American people will be hearing about them. President Trump's being questioned about Iran's ability to stymie peace efforts even after hundreds of U.S. airstrikes. He was asked by Fox News' Bret Baier if he underestimated the pain tolerance of Iran.
2: I didn't underestimate anything.
1: Trump says we've only been fighting Iran for 2 months, arguing that's a much shorter time period than other wars. An Iraqi man is being charged in connection with more than a dozen reported terrorist attacks in Europe and Canada against U.S. and Israeli interests. According to a federal criminal complaint, Mohammed Dawood al-Sadi is accused of carrying out 20 attacks in retaliation for the war in Iran and to halt the conflict. I'm Jim Rubin.
3: Some warmer temperatures coming this weekend. Your forecast for the rest of your overnight, some showers expected, a low of 57. Later on today, showers and thunderstorms clearing up a little bit later in the afternoon. Warming up with a high near 80. Saturday night, chance for showers and thunderstorms, low of 59. And looking ahead towards Sunday,

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0: Looks like we're in store for some rain. We have a chance of showers for the rest of your overnight, low of 57. Later on today, showers and thunderstorms likely clearing up a little bit later in the afternoon with a high near 80. By Saturday night, chance for showers and thunderstorms, a low of 59. Sunday, mostly sunny and a high of 84. And Monday, chance of showers coming back, real warm, high near 86.
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Some warmer temperatures coming this weekend. Your forecast for the rest of your overnight, some showers expected, a low of 57. Later on today, showers and thunderstorms clearing up a little bit later in the afternoon. Warming up with a high near 80. Saturday night, chance for showers and thunderstorms, low of 59. And looking ahead towards Sunday, mostly sunny skies and a high of 84. And that's your forecast.

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1: A cruise ship stricken with the Hanta virus is set to arrive in the Canary Islands off the coast of Spain Sunday. CDC personnel will escort the American passengers off the ship to be flown back to the U.S. aboard a charter flight. They will be met by medical specialists in Nebraska, where they will be placed in voluntary quarantine. And Nike is facing a new class action lawsuit accusing the company of failing to refund tariff-related costs. Lisa Carton has this story.
2: In the proposed lawsuit, consumers claim Nike should not be allowed to keep significant refunds it may receive. This comes after the U.S. Supreme Court ruled in February that the president lacked authority under the International Emergency Economic Powers Act to impose certain tariffs. Nike has said it paid roughly $1 billion in tariffs on imported goods as a result of those actions. Plaintiffs allege the company raised prices on some footwear by $5 to $10 and on apparel by $2 to $10. I'm Lisa Carton.
1: And I'm Jim Forbes.
3: Looks like we're in store for some rain. We have a chance of showers for the rest of your overnight, low of 57. Later on today, showers and thunderstorms likely, clearing up.

0: a little bit later in the afternoon with a high near 80. By Saturday night, chance for showers and thunderstorms, a low of 59. Sunday, mostly sunny and a high of 84. And Monday, chance of showers coming back, real warm, high near 86.
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0: Looks like we're in store for some rain. We have a chance of showers for the rest of your overnight, low of 57. Later on today, showers and thunderstorms likely clearing up a little bit later in the afternoon with a high near 80. By Saturday night, chance for showers and thunderstorms, a low of 59. Sunday, mostly sunny and a high of 84. And Monday, chance of showers coming back, real warm, high near 86.
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1: The Attorney General of Texas says he has reached a settlement with a children's hospital over claims that doctors were helping young patients receive transgender health care. Part of the deal is the creation of the nation's first ever so-called detransition clinic. Attorney General Ken Paxton says the clinic will help those, quote, harmed by who he called ideologically motivated physicians at Texas Children's Hospital. The hospital has not commented on the settlement. And a New York railroad is shutting down because of a worker strike. The Long Island Railroad announced Friday it was shutting down for the first time since 1994 after representatives from five labor unions said the strike was on shortly after midnight. The union reps say, in the end, the strike was not about worker pay in the late years of the contract. They say that never got resolved. There's been no word from the MTA and the union about talks in the future. I'm Jim Forbes.
2: Some warmer temperatures nothing coming this weekend. This forecast of rest of overnight, some showers expected, a low of 57. Later on today, showers and thunderstorms clearing up a little bit later in the afternoon. Warming up with a high near 80. Saturday night, chance for showers and thunderstorms, low of 59. And looking ahead towards Sunday, mostly sunny skies and a high of 84. And that's

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0: Looks like we're in store for some rain. We have a chance of showers for the rest of your overnight, low of 57. Later on today, showers and thunderstorms likely clearing up a little bit later in the afternoon with a high near 80. By Saturday night, chance for showers and thunderstorms, a low of 59. Sunday, mostly sunny and a high of 84. And Monday, chance of showers coming back, real warm, high near 86.
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1: President Trump is back at the White House after a high-stakes summit with Chinese President Xi Jinping. Trump told reporters Friday night that his two-day summit in Beijing was, quote, a great success and fantastic. The president claimed the U.S. and China, quote, made great trade deals and said a lot of things have happened and you'll be hearing about them. No major announcements have been made regarding Iran or Taiwan, but Trump said Xi agreed with him that the Strait of Hormuz should open as soon as possible. And President Trump says one of the leaders of ISIS had been killed in Nigeria. In an announcement Friday night, the president said Abu Bilal Aminuki had been killed by U.S. and Nigerian forces in a, quote, meticulously planned and very complex mission. Trump called Aminuki, quote, the most active terrorist in the world and second in command of ISIS, who thought he could hide in Africa. Trump didn't mention where in Nigeria the operation took place. I'm Jim Ford.
2: Looks like we're in store for some rain. We have a chance of showers for the rest of your overnight, low of 57. Later on today, showers and thunderstorms likely clearing up a little bit later in the afternoon with a high near 80. By Saturday night, chance for showers and thunderstorms, a low of 59. Sunday, mostly sunny and a high of 84. And Monday, chance of showers coming back, real warm, high near 86.
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0: Some warmer temperatures coming this weekend. Classic. Forecast for the rest of your overnight. Rock some showers expected. A low of 57.
1: It takes a
0: later
1: long
0: on today,
1: time,
0: showers and thunderstorms coming up a little bit later in the afternoon. Warming up with a high near 80. Saturday night, chance for showers and thunderstorms, low of 59. And looking ahead towards Sunday, mostly sunny skies and a high of 84. That's your forecast.

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1: President Trump is back in Washington, D.C. after a high-stakes summit with Chinese President Xi Jinping in Beijing. Speaking to reporters at the White House, Trump called the trip a tremendous success.
2: We made great deals, we did great trade deals, we had great relationships, and a lot of things have happened and you'll be hearing about them.
1: Trump said Xi offered help with Iran, and like Trump, he wants the Strait of Hormuz open as soon as possible. The president confirmed Taiwan came up in talks, but would only say he'll be making a decision when he was asked about a U.S. arms sale to Taiwan. He did say China agreed to buy U.S. oil and 200 jets from Boeing and noted he's invited President Xi to the White House in September. President Trump says one of the leaders of ISIS has been killed in Nigeria. In an announcement Friday night, the president said Abu Bilal al-Manuki has been killed by U.S. and Nigerian forces in a meticulously planned and very complex mission. Trump called al-Manuki the most active terrorist in the world and second in command of ISIS, who thought he could hide in Africa. I'm Lisa Taylor.
3: For Northwest Indiana, a warm and summer-like weekend with scattered storm chances, especially for our Saturday. Today, highs will be in the low 80s. Winds gusting out of the west-southwest around 20 miles per hour. Scattered showers and thunderstorms through tonight and early Sunday morning, lows in the upper 50s. The rest of Sunday, though, should be dry, partly sunny, highs in the mid-80s. Breezy with a south wind gusting around 25 miles per hour. Mid-60s on Sunday night, still warm and humid Monday with showers and thunderstorms, highs in the mid to upper 80s.
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The Mighty Zeppelin on the Rock of the Region, X Rock 1039, Kashmir, Mott the Hoople, all the young dudes, Bonnet with you here. Happy Saturday morning. Man, we got rock and roll for you. I'm in for the Mullet Man today. Stevie Ray Vaughan coming up. We get to Van Halen, some Pink Floyd, little Joe Walsh.

0: Warren Zevon on the Rock of the Region, X-Rock 103.9, poor, pitiful me. Bono with you here. Stevie Ray Vaughan, The Move, and Van Halen coming up. Good news about the Bears. Well, for starters, they're playing the Detroit Lions up in the Motor City on Thanksgiving Day. Then we have a Christmas Day game, Packers at Bears, December 25th, 2026, out at Soldier Field. How cool is that, huh? Maybe we'll know in just a few weeks whether or not the Chicago Bears are going to build their stadium here in Indiana. But know this, we'll be busy on Thanksgiving Day and Christmas Day checking out the Bears and having a lot of fun, certainly.
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Van Halen, Hot for Teacher on the Rock of the Region, X-Rock 103.9, The Move with Brontosaurus Bonnet with you here. Ooh, a Flintstone Brontosaurus burger. Sounds good, doesn't it? Yeah, Jethro Tull, Pink Floyd coming up. Maybe we can grill out sometime this weekend. Right now, The Stones. It's Angie on the X.

0: For Northwest Indiana, feeling like summer this weekend. Scattered showers and thunderstorms today. Partly sunny, otherwise highs in the low 80s. We'll see a west-southwest wind gusting around 20 miles per hour. Showers and storms linger through tonight into early Sunday morning, a low around 60. Partly sunny for Sunday with a high near 84. South wind gusting around 25 miles per hour. Mostly clear Sunday night, low near 65. Showers and storms hang around on Monday with a high near 85. That's your forecast.
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0: Joe Walsh all night long on the Rock of the Region, X-Rock 103.9. Bono with you here. Hey, why don't you go support Riley Robb? She's a 13-year-old who suffers from Hodgkin's lymphoma. They're doing a bike run for her and her family to raise money for her cancer treatments right now, today, in Calumet City at American Legion Post 330. I believe registration is beginning at 9 a.m., but the run and the subsequent party inside of American Legion Post 330 goes from 11 all the way until 6. So you got time today to go and check it out after 11 o'clock. If you want to learn more, just click on Adams Radio Cares under the community menu at our website.
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1: President Trump says one of the leaders of ISIS has been killed in Nigeria. In an announcement Friday night, the president said Abu Bilal al-Manuki has been killed by U.S. and Nigerian forces in a meticulously planned and very complex mission. Trump called al-Manuki the most active terrorist in the world and second in command of ISIS, who thought he could hide in Africa. A firefighter is dead and several people are in serious condition after a burning silo exploded at a lumber mill in Maine. Officials say the fire spread fast at Robbins Lumber in Searsmont Friday morning after flames entered a nearby silo, causing a huge explosion. At least 10 people were injured in the blast, and the Kennebec Fire Department says several firefighters suffered significant burns after their equipment caught fire. Billowing smoke from the blaze was seen for miles in Waldo County, and on Friday night, about 100 first responders lined up along the road in Augusta to salute the flag-draped casket of a firefighter who died. I'm Lisa Taylor.
2: For Northwest Indiana, on and off rain chances today. We could see a thunderstorm, high around 82. Southeast wind becoming west-southwest, gusting around 20 miles per hour. Showers and thunderstorms linger into tonight and into the overnight. Lows in the upper 50s near 60. Most of Sunday should be dry. We'll see temperatures in the mid-80s with the south wind gusting around 25 miles per hour. Mid-60s Sunday night. Scattered showers and thunderstorms again Monday. Highs in the mid to upper 80s. Chance of rain on Tuesday with a high near 80.
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0: 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Bono with you here. We've got AC/DC coming up, ZZ Top as well. 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I'd heard later in the week that Clarence Carter died. 90 years old, a great musician, certainly, was responsible for Patches, which was a cool song. Also, the song Strokin' was from Clarence Carter. What a gutsy and courageous tune that was, not only for Clarence Carter, but for people like us to play. I remember when I used to play it as a live DJ, when I first kind of started out, I discovered it maybe about 1986 or so, I don't know, somewhere around there. And, you know, I'd spin it for audiences and they'd go nuts. But that one always, I just remember because the lyrics were just so bawdy, man. Anyway, rest in peace, Clarence Carter.
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ZZ Top off 1973's Trey Ombre. It's Master of Sparks. I mean, the story's crazy from Billy Gibbons. He and a friend welded together a spherical ball out of steel, and they put the ball into a cage in the back of a pickup truck at night. After reaching speeds of 60 miles an hour, they pushed the cage off the pickup truck. It rolled until it couldn't roll anymore, became more of an egg shape. And when it stopped rolling, it crashed into a fence, and all the people watching applauded and applauded and applauded. That's crazy. Do not try that at home. Mike Bonaventura in for the Mullet Man. John Mellencamp coming up. Rad as well. Here's Badfinger on the X.

0: For Northwest Indiana, Sunday looking like the better day of the weekend. Scattered showers and thunderstorms for our Saturday today. We'll see highs in the low 80s, winds gusting around 20 miles per hour. Chance of showers and thunderstorms into tonight, lows in the upper 50s. Partly sunny for Sunday, highs again in the mid 80s, south wind gusting around 25 miles per hour. Mid 60s on Sunday night, still feeling like summer, warm and humid for Monday. Showers and thunderstorms with a high in the mid 80s. Chance of rain still Tuesday with a high near 80.
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0: 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You can see the Highway Band at the Track Lounge in Crown Point next week, Friday, May 29th at 9 p.m. Hear that song. And more. They're pretty awesome, you know. Supertramp coming up. We get to CCR.
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0: 1979, Kickstart My Heart, Eric Clapton and the Beatles as well. Bono with you here, in for the Mullet Man, who still on vacation, fishing and gambling and eating and doing all the stuff the Mullet Man loves to do with his family. I hope he's had a good time thus far. I know my day is coming soon, in just a couple of weeks. Judas Priest, Traffic, and The Who on the way.
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traffic, light up or leave me alone on the Rock of the Region, X Rock 1039. Hey, it's Bono with you here. Happy Saturday. Ironworkers Local 395.

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Three great local region bands. Chester Brown will be our opening act. We play their music here, certainly. Salamander Drake will follow. We play them too. And the Steepwater Band will headline. 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Let's go back to the early 1960s. Some Who I Can't Explain on the X.

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2: President Trump is back in the U.S. after meeting Chinese President Xi Jinping in Beijing. Trump said Xi offered help with Iran and agreed with him that the Strait of Hormuz should open as soon as possible. Trump confirmed Taiwan came up in the talks but hasn't made a decision on U.S. arms sales to Taiwan. Israeli officials say a Hamas commander who helped plan the October 7th attacks has been killed. Israel Defense Forces said in a news release this morning that Izz al-Din al-Haddad was killed Friday in a precise strike in Gaza City. The IDF says Haddad was the head of the Hamas military wing and had surrounded himself with hostages to prevent his elimination. The IDF chief of staff called Haddad a master murderer and called his death an important closing of a circle. President Trump says one of the leaders of ISIS has been killed in Nigeria. In an announcement Friday night, the president said Abu Bilal al-Manuki has been killed by U.S.

0: Sunday night, scattered showers and thunderstorms again Monday, highs in the mid to upper 80s. Chance of rain on Tuesday with a high near 80.
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0: It's Nirvana, Smells Like Teen Spirit on the Rock of the Region, X-Rock 103.9. Skynyrd in Chicago. Before that, Bono with you here. Doors coming up. We'll get to Moon Martin, a little Bob Seger as well. I was reading about Paul McCartney this week in a story that seems to say he doesn't like taking selfies with people. McCartney explains that when he does that, it feels less like himself as a whole, and like he's a bit of a circus clown taking these selfies with fans. Wow, what an interesting take. I did not really know that. I thought he was the kind of guy that, but then I think about it and I see him walking into, you know, venues to play shows or walking into restaurants or hotels. And yeah, he doesn't really seem to ever do that. I guess it could be probably kind of a pain, if you know what I mean, when you got to take a selfie with everybody who wants one when you're that famous. But that's the trappings of fame, isn't it? Yeah.
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Moon Martin with the Rockabilly Craze, 1979. Rolene, not Jolene, but Rolene. The Doors before that, Love Her Madly. Bonnie with you here, Kansas Brewer and Shipley. Coming up right now, the rock rolls on with Bob Seger here on the X.

0: For Northwest Indiana, Sunday looking like the better day of the weekend. Scattered showers and thunderstorms for our Saturday today. We'll see highs in the low 80s, winds gusting around 20 miles per hour. Chance of showers and thunderstorms into tonight, lows in the upper 50s. Partly sunny for Sunday, highs again in the mid 80s, south wind gusting around 25 miles per hour. Mid 60s on Sunday night, still feeling like summer, warm and humid for Monday. Showers and thunderstorms with a high in the mid 80s. Chance of rain still Tuesday with a high near 80.
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0: died and you just said that. I died and you watched. I died and you walked by and said, no, I'm dead.
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2: October 7th attacks has been killed. Israel Defense Forces said in a news release this morning that Iz al-Din al-Haddad was killed Friday in a precise strike in Gaza City. The IDF says Haddad was the head of the Hamas military wing and had surrounded himself with hostages to prevent his elimination. The IDF chief of staff called Haddad the master murderer and called his death an important closing of a circle. President Trump says one of the leaders of ISIS has been killed in Nigeria. In an announcement Friday night, the president said Abu Bilal al-Manuki had been killed by U.S. and Nigerian forces in a meticulously planned and very complex mission. Trump called al-Manuki the most active terrorist in the world and second in command of ISIS, who thought he could hide in Africa. U.S. Africa Command said other ISIS leaders were also killed in the attack. I'm Lisa Taylor.
3: For Northwest Indiana, warm and summer-like weekend with scattered storm chances, especially for our Saturday. Today, highs will be in the low 80s. Winds gusting out of the west-southwest around 20 miles per hour. Scattered showers and thunderstorms through tonight and early Sunday morning, lows in the upper 50s. The rest of Sunday, though, should be dry, partly sunny, highs in the mid-80s. Breezy with a south wind gusting around 25 miles per hour. Mid-60s on Sunday night, still warm and humid Monday with showers and thunderstorms, highs in the mid to upper 80s.
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0: Black Crowes on the Rock of the Region, X-Rock 103.9. Happy Saturday. It's Alicia hanging with you till 3. And yeah, the up and down weather we've had this year has been quite hard to handle. But we're getting some consistency for at least the next 4 days. It's going to feel like summer. Hot and humid and chances of showers and thunderstorms. Yeah, we're getting an early taste of summer, which, you know, I like summer just as much as the next person. But once it gets above 80 degrees, it's a little too hot for me. And the humidity added in just makes me want to stay inside. Have you turned on the air conditioning, or will you be turning on the air conditioning this weekend? I'm going to try not to, because cooler weather back into the 60s by the middle of next week. That's in the foreseeable future. So I'm going to try to see if I can avoid having to turn the air on over the next few days, but I don't know. The Police, Sabbath, ZZ Top, all coming up on The X. Ready or not, summer is...
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The Rock of the Region, X-Rock, 103.9, ZZ Top, it's Alicia. So who you got, Cubs or White Sox, game two of the Crosstown Classic tonight? This is going to be a tough one for the Cubs. Davis Martin is on the mound for the White Sox, and he's got a sub-2 ERA. Jameson Taillon on the mound for the Cubs. Game starts at 6:10 on the south side. You know, not feeling as confident about this Crosstown Classic as last year, even though the Cubs are still atop the NL Central. The White Sox have been the ones on the roll lately, so we'll see what happens in game two. Forecast details on the way after a 38 special on the X.

0: For Northwest Indiana, feeling like summer this weekend. Scattered showers and thunderstorms today. Partly sunny, otherwise highs in the low 80s. We'll see a west-southwest wind gusting around 20 miles per hour. Showers and storms linger through tonight into early Sunday morning, a low around 60. Partly sunny for Sunday with a high near 84. South wind gusting around 25 miles per hour. Mostly clear Sunday night, low near 65. Showers and storms hang around on Monday with a high near 85. That's your forecast.
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0: 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Hope you're having a great Saturday so far. It's Alicia hanging with you until 3 o'clock. Hey, join in on Joe's Bike Run today. It's in Calumet City, Illinois. The run is benefiting 13-year-old Riley Robb, who suffers from Hodgkin's lymphoma. And there's a family-friendly event from 11 a.m. to 6 p.m. just across the state line. American Legion Post 330 in Calumet City. The event also includes food, drinks, live music, and more. 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With an adoptable pet from either the Porter County Animal Shelter or Hobart Humane Society, it's brought to you by Healthy Paws in Valparaiso and Paws in Motion. I mean, at least, if nothing else, even if you're not in the market for adopting a pet right now, it will definitely give you a smile, our Wagon Wednesday every week. Maybe the weather's giving you a smile this weekend with summer-like temperatures. Definitely the better day in terms of drier conditions going to be tomorrow. We will get to the forecast details coming up again at 11. Joe Walsh and Alice Cooper coming up on the X.
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1: President Trump says one of the leaders of ISIS has been killed in Nigeria. In an announcement Friday night, the president said Abu Bilal al-Manuki has been killed by U.S. and Nigerian forces in a meticulously planned and very complex mission. Trump called al-Manuki the most active terrorist in the world and second in command of ISIS, who thought he could hide in Africa. Trump added that the leader's death means the global operation of ISIS is greatly diminished. U.S. Africa Command said other ISIS leaders were also killed in the attack. Israel officials say a Hamas commander who helped plan the October 7th attacks has been killed. Israel Defense Forces said in a news release this morning that Izz al-Din al-Haddad was killed Friday in a precise strike in Gaza City. The IDF says Haddad was the head of the Hamas military wing and had surrounded himself with hostages to prevent his elimination. The IDF chief of staff called his death an important closing of a circle. I'm Lisa Taylor.
2: For Northwest Indiana, on and off rain chances today. We could see a thunderstorm, high around 82. Southeast wind becoming west-southwest, gusting around 20 miles per hour. Showers and thunderstorms linger into tonight and into the overnight. Lows in the upper 50s near 60. Most of Sunday should be dry. We'll see temperatures in the mid-80s with the south wind gusting around 25 miles per hour. Mid-60s Sunday night. Scattered showers and thunderstorms again Monday. Highs in the mid to upper 80s. Chance of rain on Tuesday with a high near 80.
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0: Region Rock Monkey Cocktail on the Rock of the Region, X-Rock 103.9. Speaking of Region Rock, the Craw Puppies playing tonight, Buddy and Pals in Crown Point. Their set begins at 8 p.m. And then Asenya tomorrow at Shoreline Brewery in Michigan City. They're opening for Jake Diggity and Friends starting at 3 p.m. Region Rock this weekend. Thanks for hanging out today. It's Alicia with you till 3. And make sure you're listening in with Scott Rosenberg next week. We are bringing you the laughs. Well, we're not bringing you the laughs. We're bringing you the tickets to go see the laughs. The fluffy one, Gabriel Iglesias, back with his latest show in Hammond at the venue at Horseshoe Casino on Saturday, August the 1st. On the 1976 tour, we've got your tickets to get all the laughs next week. Scott Rosenberg in the mornings, Monday through Friday. Tickets on sale through Ticketmaster or the venue box office, or you could try to win your tickets for some comedy with Gabriel Iglesias Saturday, August 1st with Scott Rosenberg starting on Monday morning and all week long next week on The X.
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For Northwest Indiana, Sunday looking like the better day of the weekend. Scattered showers and thunderstorms for our Saturday today. We'll see highs in the low 80s, winds gusting around 20 miles per hour. Chance of showers and thunderstorms into tonight, lows in the upper 50s. Partly sunny for Sunday, highs again in the mid 80s, south wind gusting around 25 miles.

0: miles per hour. Mid-60s on Sunday night. Still feeling like summer. Warm and humid for Monday. Showers and thunderstorms with a high in the mid-80s. Chance of rain still Tuesday with a high near 80.
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0: Aerosmith, Sick as a Dog, the Rock of the Region, X-Rock 103.9. I hope you are not sick as a dog. I feel like the last few weeks, everybody's been getting something again. I usually do a pretty good job of not getting sick, even if I'm around other people who are sick. So cross my fingers. Usually I get one something a year, and I've already had my one something this year, so stay away if you are sick. Make sure you mark your calendars for Saturday, November 7th. I mean, you should have already had them marked by now. And maybe you've already got your tickets and you're joining us along with Ironworkers Local 395 as we present Rock the Region. Three great, amazing local bands. One amazing night on the main stage, Hard Rock Casino, Northern Indiana in Gary. It benefits Humane Indiana. 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Chester Brown is the opening act, followed by Salamander Drake, and then the Steepwater Band will headline Rock the Region. Tickets went on sale yesterday. So thank you to everybody who's bought their tickets so far. And if you haven't, what are you waiting for? Mark your calendars Saturday, November 7th and get those tickets. We've got a link, all of the details at xrock1039.com. 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
1: President Trump says one of the leaders of ISIS has been killed in Nigeria, Lisa Taylor reports.
2: In an announcement Friday night, the president said Abu Bilal al-Manuki has been killed by U.S. and Nigerian forces in a meticulously planned and very complex mission. Trump called al-Manuki the most active terrorist in the world and second in command of ISIS, who thought he could hide in Africa. Trump added that the leader's death means the global operation of ISIS is greatly diminished. U.S. Africa Command said other ISIS leaders were also killed in the attack.
1: Israeli officials say a Hamas commander who helped plan the October 7th attacks has been killed. Israel Defense Forces said in a news release this morning that Izz al-Din al-Haddad was killed in a precise strike in Gaza City. The IDF chief of staff called Haddad the master murderer and called his death an important closing of a circle. Gas prices are down slightly, with the national average at $4.51 today. I'm Lisa Carton.
3: For Northwest Indiana, a warm and summer-like weekend with scattered storm chances, especially for our Saturday. Today, highs will be in the low 80s. Winds gusting out of the west-southwest around 20 miles per hour. Scattered showers and thunderstorms through tonight and early Sunday morning, lows in the upper 50s. The rest of Sunday, though, should be dry, partly sunny, highs in the mid-80s, breezy with a south wind gusting around 25 miles per hour. Mid-60s on Sunday night, still warm and humid Monday with showers and thunderstorms, highs in the mid to upper 80s.
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Bob Hats on the Rock of the Region, X-Rock 103.9, The Clash, Soundgarden back there too, getting you into the afternoon. It's Alicia hanging with you. Hope you're having a great Saturday. How often do you lose things? According to new research, the average person loses 3 items a day, every day. And a lot of the times it is the same 3 culprits. You can probably guess. Keys, phone, and remote. Over 60

0: hours a year, 10 minutes a day, people spend looking for lost items. That is a lot. I feel like I don't lose things too often. I mean, I wouldn't consider temporarily misplacing my phone losing it. You know, it's probably just in another room and I left it there, or it got buried under a blanket on the couch or behind a pillow, whatever. And it's not lost. It's just, you know, temporarily missing. I usually do a pretty good job of finding things rather than losing things. But I would say that I probably do lose my mind about three times a day.
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Barracuda Heart on the Rock of the Region, X Rock 103.9. I don't think there's any horse named Barracuda, but there are some pretty good names. The horse is the Preakness Stakes tonight. I always forget about the rest of the Triple Crown after the Kentucky Derby. Only three horses from the Kentucky Derby, Ocelli, Robusta, and Incredibolt, are racing in the Preakness. The winner of the Kentucky Derby, Golden Tempo, is not. I don't know. The Hell We Did is a pretty good name. Chip Honcho, Napoleon Solo, Bull by the Horns. Pretty good names. Iron Honor has the highest odds to win tonight. We've got your forecast details. A stormy on and off weekend after Zappa on the X.

Northwest Indiana, it's looking to be a really nice Saturday. Mostly sunny, high of 83, low of 60. For Sunday, rain showers likely throughout the day, high of 84, low of 63. And for Monday, it's going to continue to stay warm, but again with the rain showers. High of 82, low of 66 for your Monday. That's your region weather forecast.

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0: I try not to let the dirty laundry pile up. Sometimes you just don't feel like doing it. So get it all done on the weekend. It's Don Henley, the Rock of the Region, X Rock 1039. 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Yeah, Knight Rider, right? David Hasselhoff, a classic. Apparently, there was a little bit of a mix-up because the car kit driven by David Hasselhoff on the show, the 1982 Pontiac Firebird Trans Am, it's been in a museum in Illinois for years, the Volo Museum, but they received a legit ticket notice from New York City, claiming that the car received a ticket for speeding, for going 36 miles per hour in a 25 mile per hour school zone. Impossible, right? Well, museum officials believe the mix-up happened when traffic cameras picked up a replica novelty license plate matching Kit's famous plate and linked it to the car in the museum, which has not left in decades. So they've requested a hearing to dispute the ticket. Hilarious. You can imagine reactions online. I mean, if any car could do that, you know, teleport from Illinois to New York and get a ticket, it would be Kit.
1: Too late to slow down, pal.
2: And it may be too late to turbo, Michael.
1: Better not be.
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1: President Trump says the most active terrorist in the world has been killed in Nigeria. In an announcement Friday night, the president said ISIS leader Abu Bilal al-Manuki has been killed by U.S. and Nigerian forces in a meticulously planned and very complex mission. Trump called al-Manuki the second in command of ISIS who thought he could hide in Africa. Trump added that the leader's death means ISIS' global operation is greatly diminished. Gas prices are down slightly to start the weekend. AAA reports the national average for a gallon of gas is $4.51 today. That's down a penny from yesterday and 2 cents from a week ago. Drivers in California are paying the highest at $6.14 a gallon. Texas is the lowest at $3.98. President Trump is back in Washington, D.C. after a high-stakes summit with Chinese President Xi Jinping in Beijing. Trump said the trip was a tremendous success and emphasized stable and stronger ties between the two countries. I'm Lisa Carton.
2: Well, today it's taking a turn for the better. High of 83, low of 60 for your Saturday with mostly sunny skies. For Sunday, chance of thunderstorms and rain showers throughout the day. High of 84, low of 63. And for Monday to start the week, it's a bit of a damper. Okay, rain showers again. High of 82, low of 66. That's your region weather forecast.
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0: Sunday feeling should be a little bit better than the Saturday feeling this weekend. If you got any outdoor plans, less chance of rain tomorrow after maybe an early morning shower. We should be good for tomorrow. Jethro Tull, the Rock of the Region, X-Rock 103.9. That's unless the National Weather Service decides to pop in that 20% chance of showers and storms. We've had that plenty over the last couple of months. My sweet spot for the weather is anything between about 65 and 75 degrees. And we really never get that many days in a row, really at all, I feel like, in the springtime, that we get to enjoy that kind of nice, what I would consider comfortable weather. Usually we go straight from 50s to, like we're doing this weekend, 80s and hot and humid. Oh, well, what are you going to do? 50-50 Friday deals. We've got two of them for you next week, which will be the 22nd of May already. At xrock1039.com, two amazing deals returning to 50-50 Fridays. 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

0: I'm happy to report from the region weather desk, it is mostly sunny today. High of 83, low of 60. For Sunday, chance of thunderstorms throughout the day with a high of 84, low of 63. And for Monday, those rain showers continue, unfortunately. But on the bright side, it is going to stay warm with a high of 82, low of 66 to start the week.
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0: Sometimes you got to hear us yap for just a little bit, but otherwise we try to let the music do the talking. The Joe Perry Project on the Rock of the Region, X Rock 1039. Thanks for hanging out, letting us be a part of your weekend. Really appreciate it. According to a new poll asking who people think are cool, like what celebrities people think are cool, here are some that made the top of the list. Who would you consider cool, and what do you consider cool about them? It didn't really say that in the poll, but Samuel L. Jackson came out on top as the coolest celebrity, with more than 70% of people calling him at least somewhat cool. Others near the top of the list include The Rock, Dwayne Johnson, Clint Eastwood, Willie Nelson, Michael Jordan, all the members of the Beatles. That's interesting. And the least cool celebrity, in case you were wondering, Kanye West. Makes sense. Bob Seger, straight ahead on the X.
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I know it is a ways away, but it'll be here before you know it. Mark your calendars. 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Chester Brown, Salamander Drake, the Steepwater Band, and you. 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

0: Northwest Indiana, it's looking to be a really nice Saturday. Mostly sunny, high of 83, low of 60. For Sunday, rain showers likely throughout the day, high of 84, low of 63. And for Monday, it's going to continue to stay warm, but again with the rain showers, high of 82, low of 66 for your Monday. That's your region weather forecast.
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0: Judas Priest on the Rock of the Region, X Rock 1039. Scott Rosenberg is in next at 3, and he's got your chance to win next week your tickets to All the Laughs with Gabriel Iglesias, the Fluffy One, back with his latest show at the Venue at Horseshoe Casino in Hammond on Saturday, August the 1st. Scott's got your tickets mornings next week here on the X. That is going to wrap it up for me. It's Alicia. Have a fantastic rest of your weekend. Hopefully tomorrow will be mostly dry. We'll be dodging some more showers, though, as the 80s will stick around Monday, and it looks like maybe even Tuesday before it cools back down. I'm good if we stick with the 60s and the 70s for a while, you know, somewhere in between the 50s and 80s. We always make that huge jump. Have a fantastic rest of your weekend. It's Alicia. Out.
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1: President Trump is defending comments he made, saying he doesn't think about Americans' finances when it comes to the Iran war. The president was asked about the comments by Fox News during an interview taped in China that aired last night. Trump called it a perfect statement and added that he'd make it again.
2: When people hear me say it, everybody agrees. It's going to be short-term pain, but the pain is much less than people thought.
1: During the interview, Trump also said he would not let the upcoming midterm elections impact his decision-making on Iran.
2: I said to my people, I hate to do this to you, but I'm going to screw up your numbers for a little while because we have to stop the nuclear weapon stuff with Iran because they're sick people.
1: The president reiterated that Iran cannot be allowed to have a nuclear weapon. Gas prices are down slightly to start the weekend. AAA reports the national average for a gallon of gas is $4.51 today. That's down a penny from yesterday and 2 cents from a week ago. The highest price in California at $6.14 a gallon. I'm Lisa Carton.
3: Well, today it's taking a turn for the better. High of 83, low of 60 for your Saturday with mostly sunny skies. For Sunday, chance of thunderstorms and rain showers throughout the day. High of 84, low of 63. And for Monday to start the week, it's a bit of a damper. Okay, rain showers again. High of 82, low of 66. That's your region weather forecast.
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I'm Scott Rosenberg. Had the J.A. in there, too. And Def Leppard, Psycho Killer. It's the Talking Heads. Actually, just Talking Heads. We got Aerosmith and the Fabulous Thunderbirds on the way, too, as well as the Police.

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0: Cloudy skies for the remainder of your Saturday with a low of 60 continuing overnight. For Sunday, we're going to keep the warmth with a side of rain showers. High of 84, low of 63 for Sunday. And for Monday, chance of rain showers and thunderstorms throughout the day. High of 82, low of 66. That's your region weather forecast.
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0: Kicking back on a Saturday afternoon with Led Zeppelin off of Physical Graffiti. That's my favorite Led Zeppelin record. The Rock of the Region X, Rock 103.9. I'm Scott Rosenberg. Temperatures a little bit more summer-like. Some showers and thunderstorms off and on this weekend. And it looks like as we head into the new working week as well, these temperatures are going to stay at least into the... we'll be in the 80s again on Monday, but then it cools off a little, but not any worse than like the mid to upper 60s, it looks like, for most of the rest of the week. So it looks like we're turning a corner. We better be. We got Memorial Day weekend coming up next weekend.
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0: One of the leaders of ISIS has been killed in Nigeria. In an announcement Friday night, the president said Abu Bilal al-Manuki has been killed by U.S. and Nigerian forces. He was second in command of ISIS. I'm Lisa Carton.
1: Turning out to be a really nice Saturday, isn't it? Cloudy skies for the remainder of your day with a low of 60 overnight. Sunday, high of 84, low of 63 with chance of rain showers on and off. For Monday, high of 82, low of 66, and a 60% chance of thunderstorms and rain showers throughout the region on Monday. That's your Northwest Indiana weather forecast.
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going back to the debut from Kiss and Deuce and the Rock of the Region X Rock 103.9. The first thing I ever heard Kiss play, it was live on, what was it? I think it was the Midnight Special. X Rock 103.9. Some Statesboro Blues right now. I'm Scott Rosenberg. Hope you're enjoying your Saturday. Thanks for letting us hang out with you.

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0: turned out to be a really good day, and it's going to stay warm for the rest of it. Low of 60 overnight with a 30% chance of showers and thunderstorms. And we're going to put the sun in Sunday because it's going to be mostly sunny. Chance of showers throughout the day, about a 20% chance with a high near 83. Sunday night, mostly clear with a low around 60. And then Monday, this is no way to start the week. Chance of showers and thunderstorms with a high near 84. So at least it's going to stay warm. That's your region weather forecast.
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1: President Trump is now back in the U.S. after traveling to Beijing this week for a high-stakes summit with Chinese President Xi Jinping. The trip emphasized stable and stronger ties between the two countries, but critics say there are few details coming out on major issues facing the superpowers.
2: We did great trade deals, we had great relationships.
1: Trump said Xi offered help with Iran, and like Trump, he wants the Strait of Hormuz open as soon as possible. Republicans in Louisiana are headed to the polls today to vote in the party's Senate primaries. Senator Bill Cassidy is battling for a third term in office. Cassidy, who has sometimes broken with the GOP, is looking to fight off Congresswoman Julia Letlow, who President Trump endorsed earlier this year. A runoff will be held next month if no candidate receives a simple majority of the vote. And the 151st running of the Preakness Stakes is set for today. Iron Honor is the current favorite in this year's 14-horse lineup. I'm Lisa Carton.
3: Well, it's kind of felt like summer today. What a nice change up from what we expected going into this weekend. Low of 60 overnight with chance of showers and thunderstorms heading into Sunday, where we have mostly sunny skies expected. High of 83 on Sunday. Slight chance of showers and thunderstorms throughout the day before we head into Sunday night. Mostly clear with a low around 66. For Monday, chance of showers and thunderstorms, then showers likely and possibly a thunderstorm in the afternoon on Monday with a high near 84. That's your region weather forecast.
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While the rest of us use a rocket to get to the moon, Skinner was using a needle and a spoon. X-Rock 103.9. I'm Scott Rosenberg. I'll be back weekday mornings, coming up Monday morning, starting at 5 o'clock. And this week coming up, I've got tickets. I got tickets for the fluffy one, Gabriel Iglesias, back with his latest show at the venue at Horseshoe Casino, Saturday, August 1st, on the 1976 tour. Hey, that's right up my alley. We've got your tickets this Monday through Friday. I'll be giving away each weekday morning at 7:35. So synchronize your watches now. Tickets for the show available now via Ticketmaster and the venue box office. But we'll give you a chance to win them each day this week coming up at 7:35 a.m. Listen for your chance to win. Is the dead right now on the X.

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0: Cloudy skies for the remainder of your Saturday with a low of 60 continuing overnight. For Sunday, we're going to keep the warmth with a side of rain showers. High of 84, low of 63 for Sunday. And for Monday, chance of rain showers and thunderstorms throughout the day. High of 82, low of 66. That's your region weather forecast.
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Robin Trower. He was born with a wah-wah pedal on his foot. Just came right forth from the womb that way. It's the Rock of the Region, X Rock 103.9. I'm Scott Rosenberg. Hey, we're really excited.

0: 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Appearing on the same stage. Chester Brown, Salamander Drake, and the Steepwater Band. 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And we're going to be there, all of the X-Rock jocks. 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
1: President Trump is defending comments he made saying he doesn't think about Americans' finances when it comes to the Iran war. Trump was asked about the comments by Fox News in an interview that aired Friday night, calling it a perfect statement, adding he'd make it again. Retailing giant Amazon facing a new class action lawsuit accusing the company of failing to refund tariff-related costs. This after the U.S. Supreme Court ruled in February President Trump did not have the authority to impose certain tariffs. Consumers saying in the lawsuit Amazon collected hundreds of millions of dollars in unlawful tariff costs by raising prices on goods, but has failed to seek billions of dollars in refunds from the U.S. government after the Supreme Court ruling. The Preakness Stakes in Maryland's Laurel Park is set for tonight, 6:50 p.m. Eastern. The current favorite in this year's 14-horse lineup is Iron Honor. The race can be seen on NBC and Peacock. I'm Scott Carr.
2: Turning out to be a really nice Saturday, isn't it? Cloudy skies for the remainder of your day with a low of 60 overnight. Sunday, high of 84, low of 63 with chance of rain showers on and off. For Monday, high of 82, low of 66, and a 60% chance of thunderstorms and rain showers throughout the region on Monday. That's your Northwest Indiana weather forecast.
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0: Waking up the neighbors, good. Chicagoland band, Holland with a lost classic there. Wake up the neighborhood, X-Rock 103.9. I'm Scott Rosenberg. I used to work janitorial where they would lock us in a grocery store at night to clean the floors. And I did various stores with the firm that I worked for about 3 or 4 years I worked there. And 53rd and Broadway, I think that was a Strack and Van Til. I don't know what it is right now. But that was one of the stores we did. And when we would get done, the guys in the meat department would show up around 4:30 in the morning and unlock so we could get out. And we'd be wrapping up right around then, cleaning our mops and stuff and loading up in the van. And I forget the name of the guy that we worked with on that crew, but he would generally drive the van. And we'd be going down 53rd through Glen Park there, that neighborhood, at like 5 a.m. And on a, this would be on like a Saturday morning. And he'd be honking the horn, going, shouting out the window, "Wake up! Wake up!" So right now somebody's going, "I used to live there. I remember that guy." It used to annoy the hell out of me. 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Foreigner, The Who, Rats.
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0: out to be a really good day, and it's going to stay warm for the rest of it. Low of 60 overnight with a 30% chance of showers and thunderstorms. And we're going to put the sun in Sunday because it's going to be mostly sunny. Chance of showers throughout the day, about a 20% chance with a high near 83. Sunday night, mostly clear with a low around 60. And then Monday, this is no way to start the week. Chance of showers and thunderstorms with a high near 84. So at least it's going to stay warm. That's your region weather forecast.
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Chester Brown together with Salamander Drake and the Steepwater.

0: 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Also, Chester Brown, Salamander Drake, the Steepwater Band, and we're going to be rocking the region Saturday, November 7th. All the X-Rock jocks will be there. 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